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Babe, I took my whole world, I put it in your hands. Really trying hard, but I don't understand.

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I wandered out in the world for years, while you just stayed in your room. I saw the crescent.

bed between my husband and baby. And tonight I lay on the river banks in the arms of Blackjack Davy. I'm in love with

his fist that hit the icebox. He said he's gonna kill me if I don't get out the door in 2 seconds flat. You unpatriotic, rotten Dr. Commie Rat.

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Sniper's voice, 3D guitar, strict and indifferent,

0: puis à Melun, Gif-sur-Yvette, Fontainebleau, Tremblay-en-France, Mitry-Mory, Orsay, Villepreux, Juillemoutier, Pontoise-sur-la-Seine, Loise.
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0: Courbevoie, 107 pays dans le monde, 5 continents, plus de 1500 villes. Où que tu sois, Maurice sait où tu es et il viendra jusqu'à toi.
2: Yeah, I know you're struggling right now. We all are, in different ways. It's like a new world that we don't even know. It's hard to sleep, even harder to dream. But look, you got 7 billion brothers and sisters all in the same boat. So don't panic. 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We're not fragile.

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Buy them a pint of Smithix and smother them with my charm. 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

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Bless her little hearts. 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He said, "Buddy, when you're dead, you're a dead peckerhead." I hope to prove him wrong. That is, when I get to heaven. 'Cause I'm going to heaven.

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Sounded like the truth, seemed the better way. Sounded like the truth, but it's not the truth today. I wonder what it was. I wonder what it meant. First he touched on love, then he touched on death. Sounded like the truth, seemed a better way. Sounded like the truth, but it's not the truth today. I better hold my tongue, I better take my place. Lift this glass of blood, try to say the grace.

seem a better way when first I heard him speak, but now it's much too late to turn the other cheek. Sounded like the truth, seemed the better way. Sounded like the truth, but it's not the truth today. I better hold my tongue.